0: Hey there, it's Caden Gordon here, and I am the host of The Caden Gordon Show. I'll be playing today's best country mix from artists such as Luke Bryan and Carrie Underwood on my show. You can expect to hear interviews, song requests, sometimes games, and so much more in my show. So come join me on The Caden Gordon Show, Saturday mornings at 11 a.m. on Singapore's 973 FM Blasts That Laugh.
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And the mirror on my wall won't look at me no more. It only wants your reflection. My records

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4: Blah blah blah blah blah blah blah blah blah blah blah blah blah blah blah blah blah blah blah blah blah blah blah blah blah blah blah blah blah blah blah blah blah blah blah blah blah blah blah blah blah blah blah blah blah blah blah blah blah blah blah blah blah blah blah blah blah blah blah blah blah blah blah blah blah blah blah blah blah blah blah blah blah blah blah blah blah blah blah blah blah blah blah blah blah blah blah blah blah blah blah blah blah blah blah blah blah blah blah blah blah blah blah blah blah blah blah blah blah blah blah blah blah blah blah blah blah blah blah blah blah blah blah blah blah blah blah blah blah blah blah blah blah blah blah blah blah blah blah blah blah blah blah blah blah blah blah blah blah blah blah blah blah blah blah blah blah blah blah blah blah blah blah blah blah blah blah blah blah blah blah blah blah blah blah blah blah blah blah blah blah blah blah blah blah blah blah blah blah

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my name's Emma Scott, and I present to you the Plug-In Baby Radio Show. 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Thursdays, 8 o'clock on 973 FM. Blasts that.